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1: 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More to the side. 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

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Yeah, check it out one time. 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Then trash and QR on your set. 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